Yeah, thinking I could never live without you by my side. But then I spent so many nights thinking how you did me wrong. And I grew strong. And I learned.

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2: 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I still have a dream. It is a dream.

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I have a dream that one day on the red hills of Georgia,

One day, this nation will rise up, live out the true meaning of its creed. I have a dream.

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You and I, you and I. We're like diamonds in the sky. You're a shooting star, I see. Vision of ecstasy.

is not a problem that I can't fix, cause I can do it in the mix. And if your man gives you trouble just to move out on the double, and you don't let it trouble your brain, cause away goes trouble down the drain. Said away goes trouble down the drain.